0: Ellen.
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2: Dit is
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1: 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Systematic. 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

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'Cause the sun will always shine.

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1: Dit is het foute uur.
0: Non-stop. Cue music.
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1: Oh, it's beautiful. But wait a minute, isn't this?
0: Yeah, yes it is.
1: But I thought the old lady dropped it into the ocean in the air.
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0: Non-stop. Cue music.
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2: Yo.
1: Open up, man.
2: What do you want, man?
1: My girl just caught me.
2: You made her catch you?
1: I don't know how I let this happen.
2: With who?
1: The girl next door, you know? I don't know what to do.
2: Said it wasn't you.
1: All right.